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The National Weather Service in Topeka has issued a severe thunderstorm warning for Nemaha County in northeastern Kansas, northeastern Pottawatomie County in northeastern Kansas, northern Jackson County in northeastern Kansas, Brown County in northeastern Kansas, southeastern Marshall County in northeastern Kansas, until 2 a.m. At 1:19 a.m., severe thunderstorms were located along a line extending from 4 miles south of Dubois to 4 miles south of Baileyville to 5 miles north of Blaine, moving east-southeast at 45 miles per hour. Expected hazards include 60 miles per hour wind gusts. This is a radar-indicated threat. The following impacts are expected: expect damage to roofs, siding, and trees. Locations impacted include Holton, Hiawatha, Subifa, Seneca, Horton, Frankfort, Onaga, Centralia, Excel, Wetmore, Fairview, Oriel, Circleville, Burn, Corning, Netawaka, Soldier, Heavensville, Gulf, and Vermilion. For your protection, move to an interior room on the lowest floor of a building. Repeating, a severe thunderstorm warning has been issued until 2 a.m. for the following county: Brown, Kansas.

0: through the night, and there may be some stronger storms as well, so please be weather aware. Overnight low, low 70s, and our Friday high 85. Lots of sunshine for the weekend, the high from 80 to 85. I'm meteorologist Jennifer Naramore.
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National Weather Service in Topeka has issued a severe thunderstorm warning for Brown County in northeastern Kansas until 2:15 a.m. At 1:43 a.m., severe thunderstorms were located along a line extending from 4 miles northwest of White Cloud to near Houghton, moving east at 80 miles per hour. Expected hazards include 60 miles per hour wind gusts. This is a radar-indicated threat. The following impacts are expected. Expect damage to roofs, siding, and trees. Locations impacted include Hiawatha, Houghton, Everest, Robinson, Reserve, Powhatan, and Willis. At 1:37 a.m., an automated weather center 1.1 miles northeast of Hiawatha recorded a 68 miles per hour wind gust. For your protection, move to an interior room on the lowest floor of a building. Repeating, a severe thunderstorm warning has been issued until 2:15 a.m. for the following county, Brown, Kansas.

the National Weather Service in Pleasant Hill has issued a severe thunderstorm warning for Doniphan County in northeastern Kansas, central Buchanan County in northwestern Missouri, southeastern Hull County in northwestern Missouri, southwestern Andover County in northwestern Missouri until 2:30 a.m. At 1:49 a.m., a severe thunderstorm was located near Robinson or near Highland, moving east at 40 miles per hour. Expected hazards include 60 miles per hour wind gusts. This is a radar-indicated threat. The following impacts are expected. Expect damage to roofs, siding, and trees. Locations impacted include St. Joseph, Savannah, Latina, Elwood, Highland, Troy, Country Club Villa, Country Club, Oregon, Amazonia, Forest City, White Cloud, Denton, Doniphan, Severance, Leona, St. Joseph Airport, Vendetta, Iowa Point, and Fanning. This includes the following highways: Interstate 29 between mile markers 38 and 72, Interstate 229 between mile marker 0 and 14. For your protection, move to an interior room on the lowest floor of a building. Repeating, a severe thunderstorm warning has been issued until 2:30 a.m. for the following county: Doniphan, Kansas, and the following counties in Missouri: Andrew, Buchanan.

0: and hope.
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National Weather Service in Pleasant Hill has issued a severe thunderstorm warning for southern Doniphan County in northeastern Kansas, Atchison County in northeastern Kansas, Buchanan County in northwestern Missouri, northwestern Platte County, southeastern Andrew County in northwestern Missouri, until 3 a.m. At 2:14 a.m., severe thunderstorms were located along a line extending from near Lafina to near Rushville to near Nortonville, moving east at 40 miles per hour. Expected hazards include 60 miles per hour wind gusts. This is a radar-indicated threat. The following impacts are expected: expects damage to roofs, siding, and trees. Locations impacted include St. Joseph, Atchison, Weston, Gower, Lafina, Elwood, Troy, Country Club Villa, Country Club, Agency, Effingham, Dearborn, Camden Point, Rushville, Lancaster, Muscata, Lewis and Clark Village, Doniphan, Easton, and DeKalb. This includes the following highways: Interstate 29 between mile markers 25 and 53, Interstate 229 between mile markers 0 and 12. For your protection, move to an interior room on the lowest floor of a building. Repeating, a severe thunderstorm warning has been issued until 3 a.m. for the following counties: in Missouri, Andrew, Buchanan, and Platte, and the following counties: in Kansas, Atchison, and Doniphan,

0: KJO 105.5 weather update.
1: Periods of showers and thunderstorms rolling in as the night goes on, and some of that lingering into at least the early parts of Friday. Locally heavier rainfall coming our way through the night, and there may be some stronger storms as well, so please be weather aware. Overnight low 70s and our Friday high 85. Lots of sunshine for the weekend, the high from 80 to 85. I'm meteorologist Jennifer Naramore.
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northeastern Atchison County in northeastern Kansas, eastern Buchanan County in northwestern Missouri, Clinton County in northwestern Missouri, northern Clay County, northwestern Wake County, Caldwell County, northern Platte County, southern DeKalb County in northwestern Missouri, until 3:15 a.m. At 2:31 a.m., severe thunderstorms were located along a line extending from 7 miles west of Clarksdale to near Agency to near Dearborn to near Easton, moving east at 60 miles per hour. Expected hazards include 70 miles per hour wind gusts. This storm has a history of producing 60 to 70 miles per hour winds. This is a radar indicated threat. The following impacts are expected. Expect considerable tree damage. Damage is likely to mobile homes, roofs, and outbuildings. Locations impacted include St. Joseph, Leavenworth, Liberty, Excelsior Springs, Cameron, Smithville, Kearney, Platte City, Lawson, Plattsburgh, Lathrop, Hamilton, Weston, Gower, Stewartsville, Agency, Trimble, Polo, Edgerton, and Dearborn. This includes the following highways: Interstate 35 in Missouri between mile markers 20 and 56. Interstate 29 between mile markers 16 and 45. Interstate 435 between mile markers 31 and 32, in between mile markers 41 and 45. Interstate 229 near mile marker 0. For your protection, move to an interior room on the lowest floor of a building. Repeating, a severe thunderstorm warning has been issued until 3:15 a.m. for the following counties: in Missouri, Buchanan, Caldwell, Clay, Clinton, DeKalb, Platte and Ray, and Atchison, Kansas.

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0: Weather update.
1: Periods of showers and thunderstorms rolling in as the night goes on, and some of that lingering into at least the early parts of Friday. Locally heavier rainfall coming our way through the night, and there may be some stronger storms as well, so please be weather aware. Overnight low 70s and our Friday high 85. Lots of sunshine for the weekend, the high from 80 to 85. I'm meteorologist Jennifer Naramore.
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KJO 105.5 has severe weather coverage made possible by Gina Conaway. When storms roll through, State Farm agent Gina Conaway and KJO have you covered. 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
2: Periods of showers and thunderstorms rolling in as the night goes on, and some of that lingering into at least the early parts of Friday. Locally heavier rainfall coming our way through the night, and there may be some stronger storms as well, so please be weather aware. Overnight low 70s and our Friday high 85. Lots of sunshine for the weekend, the high from 80 to 85. I'm meteorologist Jennifer Naramore.
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It's KJO 105.5. Happy Friday, if it's Friday for you. If you're ending your day, starting your day somewhere in between, thanks for checking us out, even for a minute. If you're up early, and just because you're an early riser, we get you. We get you. National, it's my niece's, she's the queen of avocado toast. This is her day. It's National Avocado Day. It's always fun to check out the national days. It's also, who thought of this one? National

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up by the top there. That's pretty cool. We're sort of in the middle, towards the bottom, middle. Ukraine, Iran, Lebanon, war-torn countries are at the bottom, sadly. It's KJO 105.5. Something old, something new on the way.

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1: Scattered showers and a few thunderstorms this morning with a clearing sky, partly cloudy and breezy. Our high temperature 86, wind becoming northwesterly. Could see a few scattered showers overnight. Our low 65 and clouds early Saturday, then clearing with a high 81. I'm meteorologist Dan Holliday.
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2: Not working hard. Yeah, right. Picture that with a Kodak. Or better yet,

Yes, yes. You ready for something old, something new? A little thing we whip out this time of the morning, weekdays, kind of wake up the brain a little bit. We pluck out an older song, put an extra new song. KJ 105.5, here's the old.

Kitchen is the name of the musical that Alicia Keys has put together. By the way, that's there she is with Jay-Z. Something old, something new in progress here at KJO 105.5. There's the old. Here's the new soulful One Republic, Need Your Love.

some layered harmonies on the end. It kind of goes into the feel-good category, that song, doesn't it? Thanks for joining us for Something Old, Something New on KJO 105.5.

Maui, some repeated theft at a charity in Kansas City. It's all on video, too, of course. We'll play the audio, give you details coming up. 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
2: Scattered showers and a few thunderstorms this morning with a clearing sky, partly cloudy and breezy. Our high temperature 86, the wind becoming northwesterly. Could see a few scattered showers overnight. Our low 65 and clouds early Saturday, then clearing with a high 81. I'm meteorologist Dan Holliday.
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1: Woman in Kansas City caught on video repeatedly taking items from a thrift store. Here, we'll just play this for you.
2: This video of someone stealing from a local charity. The director of the Northland Clothing Center says they've gotten a tip which could help solve this string of thefts.
3: The Northland Clothing Center runs out of this building. I'm on the backside. Sometimes when they're closed, people will leave bags of donations under this awning here. And repeatedly, the same woman has been caught on camera taking those bags as a full haul.
1: Man, that is really twisted. That's really sick. This is becoming kind of the week of the shysters, the mountebanks. We've a lot of stories this week. That's some bad juju. I mean, what's next? This woman going to steal bills out of the collection plate at church? My goodness.
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4: St. Joseph Chamber of Commerce is stepping up to spotlight the 139th Airlift Wing at Rosecrans. 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And the goal is simple. 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St. Joseph City Council is set to take up a bill banning possession and distribution of kratom, 7-OH, and tianeptine inside city limits after concerns about unknown ingredients and easy access at local gas stations. City Manager Mike Schumacher says regulation is needed to reduce harm and addiction. Dr. Robert Corder has pushed for the ban, and state health officials warn of poisoning and death. Former University of Missouri football coach Gary Pinkel is set to lose his driver's license starting August 1st after a Camden County judge tossed out his bid to stop the suspension. The court says he was lawfully arrested, the trooper had reasonable grounds, and Pinkel refused a chemical breath test. It follows his guilty plea to misdemeanor DWI from the July 2025 stop. For news online, check out stjosephpost.com.

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11: Mike Jones.
12: Who?
11: No Trump fighter, Air Force vet. 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
12: 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Who? 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
13: Who? 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Mike Jones, the only candidate endorsed by both the Fraternal Order of Police and Missouri Right to Life. Vote Mike Jones for state senator.
12: Mike Jones.
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I don't know about these. Some of these names we come up with. Have you heard of doom jobbing? Doom jobbing. Hopefully you have not partaken in this recently. We'll explain, play the audio for you. Coming up, KJO 105.5. 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
1: Scattered showers and a few thunderstorms this morning with a clearing sky, partly cloudy and breezy. Our high temperature 86, the wind becoming northwesterly. Could see a few scattered showers overnight, our low 65, and clouds early Saturday, then clearing with a high 81. I'm meteorologist Dan Holliday.
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This would be my niece's day. She is the queen of avocado toast. Do you have one of those in your family? Happy National Avocado Day. It's KJ 105.5. It's also National Get Gnarly Day, dude.

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2: We have come up with a name for everything. Have you heard of doom jobbing?
3: I'm going to describe it. Doom jobbing. Due to the stress of looking for work, some job seekers find themselves constantly refreshing job sites and frantically applying to new roles. Trawling through online job boards can give job seekers a sense of control, according to career coach Phoebe Gavin. But does doom jobbing actually help you find a job faster?
2: The analytics on

0: This says no. Well, you might find a job faster, but you're not going to like the job very much, most likely, or you're not going to be there very long. Always trying to tell my nieces and nephews this. Not that I'm an expert or anything. I was a recruiter for a little while, and I shared an office with a really awesome recruiter. Man, she was amazing, super smart, very intuitive type of person. And she used to say the same thing all the time. A lot of the applicants are just looking for a job. It would be better to focus and narrow your search if you're looking to stuff that you're just really interested in.
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2: A heads up from AFL-CIO Community Services. The Souls for Christ shoe distribution in St. Joseph, Missouri is closing in fast, and they need new tennis shoes and volunteers. Since 2003, nearly 20,000 pairs have gone out. Last year, 1,119 pairs, valued at $33,570. Numbers are rebounding. Donate recommended sizes and lend a hand at 1203 North 6th Street. Cameron High School students Ella Lowenstein and Shelby Worth are drawing national attention after taking third place at the FCCLA national competition. Their project was sparked by a local fifth grader's fight with leukemia. They focused on supporting fellow student Gracelyn Bickford and her family through treatment. Judges saw the project in Washington, D.C. July 6th through 10. Cameron City Council meets Monday, and there's a big item on the table, a bill that could set up a city sales tax election for November 3rd. Also on the agenda, new procedures for disclosing conflicts of interest, accepting bids for a street improvement project, and authorizing emergency stormwater repairs. Public participation is scheduled at the start and the finish. For news online, check out stjosephpost.com.
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Looks like RuPaul has a new Guinness World Record. RuPaul's Cowboys Music Festival in Alberta, Canada, has broken an attendance record, almost 7,500 people at the show. It's KJ 105.5. If it's Friday for you, happy Friday.

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and saying some extremely sweet things about his wife. And Zendaya looking unbelievably amazing, especially with the natural hair. Love that. We'll play some audio coming up. It's KJO 105.5.

0: Showers and a few thunderstorms this morning with a clearing sky, partly cloudy and breezy. Our high temperature 86, the wind becoming northwesterly. Could see a few scattered showers overnight. Our low 65 and clouds early Saturday, then clearing with a high 81. I'm meteorologist Dan Holliday.
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2: Tom Holland at the Spider-Man premiere saying some really wonderful things about his wife.
3: I think Zendaya always just brings me an unbelievable sense of calm. Even in the midst of all of this craziness and traveling the world and making these movies and sometimes being really overwhelmed, because that's what happens when you're a human being. No one calms me down better than she does.
2: Might have to steal that the next time I'm looking to compliment someone. By the way, Zendaya let her hair just be really natural, kind of big, and looks amazing. She made a really good choice on the white gown also.
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4: 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Freedom Fest is set for September 12th, and a Civic Leadership Academy follows September 25th. The goal? Sharper public understanding of wing operations and the work of its members. The Advanced Airlift Tactics Center trains pilots worldwide. 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St. Joseph City Council is preparing to weigh a bill banning possession and distribution of kratom, 7-OH, and tianeptine inside city limits. City Manager Mike Schumacher says the aim is to curb easy access, including sales at gas stations. Dr. Robert Corder is urging action, calling kratom and hydroxymetragenine addictive. Missouri health officials warn of poisoning, addiction, and death. Former University of Missouri football coach Gary Pinkel is set to lose his driver's license starting August 1st after a Camden County judge threw out his challenge. The court says the arrest was lawful, the officer had reasonable grounds, and Pinkel refused a chemical breath test. The decision ends a temporary block after his guilty plea to misdemeanor DWI tied to a July 2025 Missouri State Highway Patrol stop. For news online, check out stjosephpost.com.
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0: state senator who will have President Trump's back. Mike Jones will fight against illegal immigration and defeat the property tax-raising liberals. Mike Jones, the only candidate endorsed by both the Fraternal Order of Police and Missouri Right to Life. Vote Mike Jones for state senator. Mike Jones. Paid for by Beverly Pack, Chris Voss, treasurer.
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We'll stick with this Friday flashback fun song moment here. What about this one? It's KJO 105.5. Hope you are feeling good. Have some things to look forward to this weekend, too. Yeah, why not? It's a little bit cooler. You see any of the footage of the 16-year-old lifeguard? Man, what a story this is. The ocean was rough. Wow. We'll give you an update, play the audio coming up on KJO.

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1: Scattered showers and a few thunderstorms this morning with a clearing sky, partly cloudy and breezy. Our high temperature 86, windy coming northwesterly. Could see a few scattered showers overnight, our low 65, and clouds early Saturday, then clearing with a high 81. I'm meteorologist Dan Holliday.
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1: Did you watch any of the footage of the 16-year-old lifeguard? Man, what a brave kid and a strong swimmer, my goodness.
2: I put my fins on and entered the water to get a hold of the child. Due to the rotility of the water, I was unable to tube up the victim. After the first wave, I was unable to pull him out because he was limp and the waves were pushing so hard.
1: Boy, this kid, this lifeguard is a really strong swimmer. Here's the kid who he rescued. Here's his dad.
3: To hold on to that under those conditions with that water pressure and those currents is remarkably difficult. It's so easy to let go, and he knew that if he lets go, then he's going to just basically float away and he's gone.
1: Exactly. Any lifeguard will tell you that, especially in these conditions. Did you see the waves? The ocean was so violent and rough. And the folks who were running into the ocean to try to help out, but then some of them ran back out because it was so rough and scary.
0: KJO 105.5 information update.
4: Cameron High School is getting national recognition, and it's well earned. Ella Lowenstein and Shelby Worth took third place at the FCCLA national competition with a project inspired by fifth grader Gracelyn Bickford's fight with leukemia. They focused on supporting Gracelyn and her family.

0: through treatment. Their work was showcased in Washington, D.C. during the July 6th through 10th event. Nottoway County Economic Development, known as NCED, confirms two small-scale data center projects are weighing possible sites in Nottoway County. The companies reached out on their own and are still in early preliminary evaluations. Details are limited, but NCED says it has held initial talks with company representatives and will share updates if plans advance. Updates may appear on the NCED Facebook page. Iowa lawmakers have approved Senate File 2417, tightening the rules on AI chatbots. Operators must tell users the bot is not human and label AI-made content, a move meant to cut down on deception, especially involving children. Violations can bring penalties up to $500,000 per operator. The law also bars mental health advice and sexually explicit output. For news online, check out stjosephpost.com.
1: 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When storms roll through, State Farm agent Gina Conaway and KJO have you covered.
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Well, he would have been 63 tomorrow. We always like to look at KJ 105.5 artist birthdays. Coolio passed away in 2022, though. He's pretty young. And here he is on KJ 105.5.

His birthday is tomorrow, and he has 10 children, so we wanted to put some Coolio on. It's a shame he passed away very young in 2022. It's KJO 1055. 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

stealing from a charity is just seems like really, really bad juju, right? But this is especially weird when you figure there are cameras everywhere, right? Everybody knows this at this point. We'll give you the story. It happened in Kansas City, by the way. Play the audio for you coming up. It's KJO 105.5. Good morning.

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1: Scattered showers and a few thunderstorms this morning with a clearing sky, partly cloudy and breezy. Our high temperature 86, the wind becoming northwesterly. Could see a few scattered showers overnight. Our low 65 and clouds early Saturday, then clearing with a high 81. I'm meteorologist Dan Holliday.
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1: Woman in Kansas City caught on video repeatedly taking items from a thrift store. Here, we'll just play this for you.
2: This video of someone stealing from a local charity. The director of the Northland Clothing Center says they've gotten a tip which could help solve this string of thefts.
3: The Northland Clothing Center runs out of this building. I'm on the backside. Sometimes when they're closed, people will leave bags of donations.

0: And repeatedly, the same woman has been caught on camera taking those bags as a full haul.
1: Man, that is really twisted. That's really sick. This is becoming kind of the week of the shysters, the mountebanks. We've a lot of stories this week. That's some bad juju. I mean, what's next? This woman going to steal bills out of the collection plate at church? My goodness.
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3: In St. Joseph, the Chamber of Commerce is lining up two events to spotlight the 139th Airlift Wing at Rosecrans. Freedom Fest is set for September 12th, and the Civic Leadership Academy follows September 25th with limited spots. The goal? A clearer look at wing operations and the work of service members, including the Advanced Airlift Tactics Center, training pilots worldwide. St. Joseph City Council is moving toward a vote on banning possession and distribution of kratom, 7-OH, and tianeptine inside city limits, citing easy access at gas stations and lingering unknowns. City Manager Mike Schumacher says rules are needed to curb harm and addiction. Dr. Robert Corder is pressing the case, and Missouri health officials warn of poisoning and death. Former University of Missouri football coach Gary Pinkle is set to lose his driver's license starting August 1st after a Camden County judge tossed his challenge. The court says the Missouri State Highway Patrol arrest in July 2025 was lawful. The officer had reasonable grounds, and Pinkle refused a breath test. It follows his guilty plea to misdemeanor DWI. For news online, check out stjosephpost.com.
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6: Mike Jones. 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
7: Who? 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Mike Jones, the only candidate endorsed by both the Fraternal Order of Police and Missouri Right to Life. Vote Mike Jones for state senator.
6: Mike Jones.
7: Paid for by Beverly Pack, Chris Voss, Treasurer.
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No way, that didn't really happen. They were having this meeting with the State Department. They pulled up one of the slides for the presentation. It was a map of Africa that was drawn completely incorrectly. Some of the countries were on the wrong side of the continent. Guessing they used AI for this? My goodness. It's KJ 105.5.

now, it's an end of summer reading scavenger hunt. And also, it's Friday Free Play, which focuses on STEAM, science, technology, engineering, art, and math, all at the gorgeous new Riverside branch of the library. If you haven't been to the new library, oh my goodness. KJ 1055. Either way, have fun today.

It is so cool when Swedish artist Zara Larsson right here posts pictures without makeup, going makeup free. She looks so girl next door. It's really neat. Totally different look. This is Midnight Sun on KJO 105.5.

0: Yeah, the girl who breaks a heel on stage, and what do? They auction off the heel for charity. Regulate. Isn't that amazing? Zara Larson. It's KJ 105.5, another Friday Flashback fun song. What about this one?
1: But you can't be any geek off the street. 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Regulate.

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0: Hey, KJO 105.5 St. Joe's Hit Music Station. All right, there's a great debate over or under. Of course, you guessed it. I'm talking about toilet paper. Who knew there was such a debate? Over the roll or under the roll? Yeah, but psychologists say how you hang your toilet paper actually reveals your personality. If you hang your toilet paper where it goes over, it means you're ambitious, you're driven. If it goes under, that means you're more relaxed. I did not know there was such debate. I just want there to be toilet paper. I don't care if it goes over. I don't care if it goes under. Just replace the roll. And, you know, when you go to a softball tournament and there's not toilet paper, you carry toilet paper in your car. You carry toilet paper in your softball bag. And now I even carry toilet paper in my volleyball bag. Because once you go and there's no toilet paper, you don't ever want that again. You don't make that mistake twice.
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It's like ensuring that your Friday is the best kickoff to your weekend. 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

0: 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What I'm reading, what I can't wait to read next, great books, local bookstores, libraries, literacy. Here is a great series that you need in your upcoming reads, The Country Club Murders by Julie Mulhern. Julie is a Kansas City native, and the entire series is a cozy mystery series set in the wealthy suburbs of the 1970s Kansas City. Okay, so the main character, Ellison Russell, she's smart, she's sarcastic, she is a reluctant housewife, and she keeps stumbling into murder investigations. She's got to manage her family expectations and all the cocktail parties she has to go to, the gossip and the chaos of upper class life, right? Such chaos. There's murder, but it's never too gory. There's romance, but there's no spice. It's a slow burn that has you constantly asking, will they? Won't they? And, you know, in between the murders and the mystery and the flirting, it's hilarious. Plus the nostalgia of Kansas City in the 70s, this series will not let you down. There's 17 books available. The 18th is coming soon. I mean, think kind of like Desperate Housewives meets a classic whodunit. Vintage fashion, sharp humor, lots of dead bodies hidden behind perfect lawns and clutched pearls. Now, this series is begging to be a TV series. And I just want to be friends with the author. Julie Mulhern, Country Club Murder Series. Start with the deep end. I've read the series. There's 17 books. I've read them all at least two or three times. You can thank me later. And that's another edition of Kate's Corner. Support your local libraries and bookstores.
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0: 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She comes out, don't let him do that. Don't let him do that. If he pees on those bushes, the other dog's going to walk by, and they're going to smell it, and they're going to pee on the bushes, too. I was like, well, how do you know he started it? 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He's a follower. 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He's not exactly capable of launching a movement. 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I peed on the bushes 2 weeks ago. 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I think a guy peed on him before me, and I was compelled, you know?
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0: state senator who will have President Trump's back. Mike Jones will fight against illegal immigration and defeat the property tax-raising liberals. Mike Jones, the only candidate endorsed by both the Fraternal Order of Police and Missouri Right to Life. Vote Mike Jones for state senator. Mike Jones. 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
6: I'm Matt Pike with the Chiefs Training Camp Report, brought to you by Ken Smith Auto Body and Anderson Outdoor. The Kansas City Chiefs wide receiver group is young heading into this season and will be searching for leadership. With veterans like Hollywood Brown and Juju Smith-Schuster gone to free agency, the group will look to older receivers in the room, including Rashee Rice, Tyquan Thornton, and Xavier Worthy. Worthy says he wants to be more of a leader this season, leading more by example than vocally.
7: If guys need help, obviously wisdom in certain routes, I kind of been here, I know a little bit now. Obviously I'm a third year, but just still young, but get it guys obviously lined up, telling them all, you can run this on this play. Just being that leader, obviously letting the guys know that they can run certain routes certain way.
6: Outside of Rice, Thornton, Worthy, and Jason Brownlee, the receivers on the Chiefs roster have no more than 2 years in the league. Chiefs practice for almost 2 hours. They have one more practice before an off day Sunday. That's been Chiefs Training Camp Report, brought to you by Altic Industries and Weaver Overhead Door.
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0: It's his follow-up to I Just Might. That's Risk It All from Bruno Mars with Manny on this final day of July. August starts tomorrow, and it's a great month if you're a sports fan. The NFL preseason kicks off on Thursday. That's right, a preseason football game Thursday night. Also, college football gets going. That happens on August 29th. And if you're a tennis fan, the U.S. Open of Tennis begins on August 30th.
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2: I'm Matt Pike with the Chiefs Training Camp Report, brought to you by Ken Smith Auto Body and Anderson Outdoor. The Kansas City Chiefs wide receiver group is young heading into this season and will be searching for leadership. With veterans like Hollywood Brown and Juju Smith-Schuster gone to free agency, the group will look to older receivers in the room, including Rashee Rice, Tyquan Thornton, and Xavier Worthy. Worthy says he wants to be more of a leader this season, leading more by example than vocally.
3: If guys need help, need obviously wisdom in certain routes, I kind of been here. I know a little bit now. Obviously, I'm a third year, but just still young. But get it, guys. Obviously, lined up, telling them all, you can run this on this play. Just being that leader, obviously letting the guys know that they can run certain routes certain way.
2: Outside of Rice, Thornton, Worthy, and Jason Brownlee, the receivers on the Chiefs roster have no more than 2 years in the league. Chiefs practice for almost 2 hours. They have one more practice before an off day Sunday. That's been Chiefs Training Camp Report, brought to you by Altic Industries and Weaver Overhead Door.
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14: 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My-

0: state senator who will have President Trump's back. Mike Jones will fight against illegal immigration and defeat the property tax-raising liberals. Mike Jones, the only candidate endorsed by both the Fraternal Order of Police and Missouri Right to Life. Vote Mike Jones for state senator. Mike
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5 with Manny. Tomorrow, August begins. That means officially back to school time when parents go, yay, and kids go, ugh. We're going to talk about back to school. 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

0: so you're beautiful with Manny. Tomorrow is the first day of August, meaning school season is just around the corner, although it's already starting if your kids are in various sports and activities that time of the year. This new survey of parents found that simply driving their kids to and from their school activities takes up an extra average of 38 minutes every day. That is going to add up to 6,858 minutes over a school year. That's a lot of time.
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Chiefs, Denver Broncos kicking off the NFL season Monday night style at Arrowhead. You've got a chance to win two tickets to that season opener. 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

0: Teddy Swims, that is Lose Control with Manny. The weekend is here. That means new movies you can check out starting today. Tom Holland returns as a solitary, more mature Peter Parker in Spider-Man. Brand new day. That one is PG-13 out today. Another movie you can check out, Cooper Hoffman and Olivia Wilde in I Want Your Sex. That one is rated R. The other new one this weekend, Above and Below. The big one the past two weekends, of course, The Odyssey. Written and directed by Christopher Nolan. Will it be number one 3 weeks in a row? Spider-Man might have something to say about that.
1: Keijo.
2: It's 1913. This year marked the establishment of the Federal Reserve and the inauguration of Woodrow Wilson. Thousands of women marched down Pennsylvania Avenue demanding their right to vote. In St. Joseph, the city is transforming into a bustling, prosperous manufacturing hub, but healthcare remains unpredictable, risky, and deeply divided along socioeconomic lines.
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12: I'm Matt Pike with the Chiefs Training Camp Report, brought to you by Ken Smith Auto Body and Anderson Outdoor. The Kansas City Chiefs wide receiver group is young heading into this season and will be searching for leadership. With veterans like Hollywood Brown and Juju Smith-Schuster gone to free agency, the group will look to older receivers in the room, including Rashee Rice, Tyquan Thornton, and Xavier Worthy. Worthy says he wants to be more of a leader this season, leading more by example than vocally.
13: If guys need help, need obviously wisdom in certain routes, I kind of been here. I know a little bit now. Obviously, I'm a third year, but just still young. But get it, guys. Obviously, lined up, telling them all you can run this on this play. Just being that leader, obviously letting the guys know that they can run certain routes certain way.
12: Outside of Rice, Thornton, Worthy, and Jason Brownlee, the receivers on the Chiefs roster have no more than 2 years in the league. Chiefs practice for almost 2 hours. They have one more practice before an off day Sunday. That's been Chiefs Training Camp Report, brought to you by Altic Industries and Weaver Overhead Door.
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0: 5 with Natasha Bedingfield's Unwritten. It's Manny with more music on the way. We'll get it started with Sam Smith, One Republic's coming up, also Eminem and Rihanna. Any big plans for the weekend? My wife and I usually on Sunday have a ritual, get up, clean the things around the house, and then hit the store. And then we find things that we really don't need, but buy anyway. We saw something at Aldi the other day. We didn't get it, but we saw it. A few weeks ago, Aldi debuted a new product. A box of 4 ice cubes for $4.99. They were large, fancy ice cubes, but more people made fun of them than actually bought them. So now you can get them for cheap.
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2: I'm Matt Pike with a Chiefs training camp report brought to you by Ken Smith Auto Body, Altic Industries, and a Weaver Overhead Door. New Kansas City Chiefs cornerback Kader Cohu's ready to get back to football after missing all of last season with a torn ACL. Cohu says the most challenging days last year were the earlier portions of his injury when he couldn't walk, but says there was a silver lining to the injury.
3: I feel like that year sitting down, I kind of learned a lot by myself, and it kind of made me grow like a little more love for football and cherish it a little more because it can get taken away anytime.
2: Now Cohu is back at 100% and competing for a spot in the Chiefs secondary.
3: Maybe going into OTAs, I was a little, but them 6 weeks we took off was big, and now I'm like, I think, a year removed.
2: Cohu signed with the Chiefs, who are in desperate need of cornerback help after losing three this offseason. He's battling with players such as Jaden Kennedy and Chris Roland Wallace for the nickel corner position during camp. One more practice this week, tomorrow, 9:15 a.m. That's the Chiefs training camp report brought to you by Mosaic Life Care, Victory Chevrolet, and Summit Truck Bodies.
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